0: high school, man. Hey, Wes, I'm gonna get with you in third period tomorrow. I'll holler at you.
1: FM, yeah.

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I don't wanna, but I gotta let you be with someone new. 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
1: 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You didn't think twice, got a heart made of ice. And that shit hit me, did me dirty. I never asked why, and I never did cry. I never

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1: 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You have to have something that's monumental. When you walk out on stage, it has to be monumental.
2: Jiggle, jiggle.
3: Can you remember any of the rap that you did?
2: My money don't jiggle, jiggle. It folds. 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For sure, it makes me want to dribble, dribble. You know, riding in my Fiat, you really have to see it. 6 feet 2 in a...

0: Liza.
1: Oh, that's fellow.
2: So, so we die.
0: Liza, good night, Liza. Un, deux, trois, quatre.

It was just two lovers sitting in the car, listening to Blonde, falling for each other. Pink and orange skies, feeling super childish. No Donald Glover. Missed call from my mother.

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She got solar power. 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
2: 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We just met you last.
0: Liza, good night, Liza. In.

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My blood is pumping, I can see the end is right in front of me. Don't take